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10: Live line, 11 days until summer, which means the music is hot, and the guy now knows all about the charts is Countdown Chris. Woo. With the streaming Super 6. Hey. Hello.
11: Basically, I got to drag my bikini out for another year, I guess. Oh, God. Boy, hey, what a week on the charts. The pop queens are back here. Number 6 is Olivia Rodrigo with The Cure. Her brand new song. 5 is Michael Jackson, Billie Jean. Number 4 most streamed, Malcolm Todd. The song is Earrings. Number 3, Ariana Grande. She's there with Hate That I Made You Love Me. And the number 2 most streamed, this is pretty shocking because it's Taylor Swift. Her brand new song, I Knew It, I Knew You. But she was number 1 for like 3 days and then dropped back down to number 2. And she got kicked out again by Ella Langley, who is still number 1 with Choose in Texas. She has planted her flag at number 1, and she is not leaving.
10: Could Ella Langley follow the same path as Taylor Swift, too? Who knows? Maybe 10 years from now, she'll start doing pop music, and she's like, I don't want to do country no more.
11: Hey, exactly. Then some country.

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0: 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And the fun is just getting started.
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0: It's the night train on Live Line. All aboard. Welcome in. My name is Mason. Thank you for being here tonight. We really do appreciate it. Brand new Ariana Grande in 15 minutes. Hate That I Made You Love Me was our number 3 request last night. Right now, it's number 4. Is everybody getting sick of it already?
1: Secret sound.
0: Your chance now to win something. If you are first to call us correctly identifying what the sound is, we played the same one last night. I can't believe nobody got it. I mean, first of all, even without any clues, it's pretty simple. So we're going to play it again. This time around, if nobody gets it this hour, we'll do it again next hour, and we'll throw in some clues. Listen closely. A couple more times. And again. Secret sound. Call now and win. I will tell you this, though. We recorded it in the office. 85 Liveline right now. That's 85 Liveline.
1: 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The only party that doesn't require an invite.
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16: Lows level off around 70 tonight under partly cloudy skies with a chance of thunderstorms. Southeast winds 5 to 10 miles per hour. Chance of severe thunderstorms tomorrow. Highs level off around 88. Sunshine mixed with clouds at times. Lows around 62. Tomorrow night, chance for storms. From the Weatherology Weather Center, I'm meteorologist Paul Trombley. Right now, it's 81 degrees.
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9: Boom, boom, bam, blah. Liveline, my name is Mason. Contest time on our one-note challenge. You just got to be first to call us, correctly identifying the title and artist of this massive hit song off the very first note. But it goes quickly, so listen up. 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No, that's not fair. 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Wait a minute.

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12: Lows level off around 70 tonight under partly cloudy skies with a chance of thunderstorms. Winds out of the southeast, 5 to 10 miles per hour. Chance of severe thunderstorms with fog in spots early tomorrow. Daytime highs approaching 88. Cloudy skies with a few peaks of sun. From the Weatherology Weather Center, I'm meteorologist Paul Frobley. Currently, it's 77 degrees.
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0: 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Live Line, my name is Mason. We're going to do the brand new Ariana Grande song, Hate That I Made You Love Me, in 15 minutes, followed by an hour of your throwback requests. Live Line Rewind. Stay tuned right here. When oh, gosh. Kind of a bittersweet day. I just found out about an hour ago that my grandma passed away. And it's kind of a happy but sad time because she was suffering for so long. I mean, she was basically in hospice care on her deathbed. She was waiting to go. She was in pain. She's on all these different meds. And now she's with her loved ones and not suffering anymore. She's off into the new dimension. Whatever you think about that or wherever you go, whatever happens, I hope she's getting all of her dreams came true. And yeah, I'll miss her. And she was kind of a interesting person, too. She was one of those grandmothers that when she wanted to be with you, it was fun. And then the moment she was tired or she was done with you, it was like, all right, go away. Here's $20. Go with grandpa or something. Go to the mall. She's had so many grandkids, and she's always been so supportive, and I will miss her for sure. And our card games and texting her and her sending me videos all the time, just as AI was starting to come out, and she's like, oh, this is so funny, watch this. I'm like, Grandma, it's not real. So anyways, if you're missing somebody tonight or maybe just thinking about someone who's not doing too well, give us a call tonight, shout them out, show some love. 85-LIVELINE, that's all I have to say about that. 85-LIVELINE, welcome in.
1: LIVELINE, best served with ice.
0: Oh, boy, and how about that? We pushed the wrong button here. Oh, boy, this stupid guy on the radio.
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13: Lows level off around 70 tonight under partly cloudy skies with a chance of thunderstorms. Winds out of the southeast, 5 to 10 miles per hour. Chance of severe thunderstorms with fog in spots early tomorrow. Daytime highs approaching 88. Cloudy skies with a few peaks of sun. From the Weatherology Weather Center, I'm meteorologist Paul Frombly. Currently 73.
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And thank you for being who you are, for being here with us. We are back tomorrow night on Live Line. 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
10: Lows level off around 70 tonight under partly cloudy skies with a chance of thunderstorms. Winds out of the southeast, 5 to 10 miles per hour. Chance of severe thunderstorms with fog in spots early tomorrow. Daytime highs approaching 88. Cloudy skies with a few peaks of sun. From the Weatherology Weather Center, I'm meteorologist Paul Frobley. Right now, 72.
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8: Lows level off around 70 tonight under partly cloudy skies with a chance of thunderstorms. Winds out of the southeast, 5 to 10 miles per hour. Chance of severe thunderstorms with fog in spots early tomorrow. Daytime highs approaching 88. Cloudy skies with a few peaks of sun. From the Weatherology Weather Center, I'm meteorologist Paul Frombly. Currently, it's 73 degrees.
9: Ladies up in here tonight. 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
10: We got the refugees.
9: 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No fighting. Shit.

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12: Lows level off around 70 tonight under partly cloudy skies with a chance of thunderstorms. Winds out of the southeast, 5 to 10 miles per hour. Chance of severe thunderstorms with fog in spots early tomorrow. Daytime highs approaching 88. Cloudy skies with a few peaks of sun. From the Weatherology Weather Center, I'm meteorologist Paul Frombly. Currently, it's 73 degrees.

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5: Partly cloudy skies overnight with a chance of thunderstorms. Lows dip down to about 70. Southeasterly winds 5 to 10 miles per hour. Chance of severe storms with fog in spots early Wednesday. Daytime highs approaching 88. Cloudy skies with a few peaks of sun. From the Weatherology Weather Center, I'm meteorologist Paul Frombley. Right now, 72.

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11: Mainly cloudy skies expected overnight with a chance for storms. Lows level off around 70. Southeasterly winds 5 to 10 miles per hour. Chance of severe thunderstorms with fog in spots early Wednesday. Daytime highs approaching 88. Cloudy skies with a few peaks of sun. From the Weatherology Weather Center, I'm meteorologist Paul Tremblay. Currently, it's 72 degrees.

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9: Mainly cloudy skies expected overnight with a chance for storms. Lows level off around 70. Southeasterly winds 5 to 10 miles per hour. Chance of severe thunderstorms with fog in spots early Wednesday. Daytime highs approaching 88. Cloudy skies with a few peaks of sun. From the Weatherology Weather Center, I'm meteorologist Paul Tremblay. Right now, it's 73 degrees.

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10: Chance for storms overnight, otherwise mainly cloudy skies. Lows level off around 70, winds out of the southeast, 5 to 10 miles per hour. Chance of severe storms Wednesday. Highs level off around 87, partly cloudy skies. Chance of thunderstorms Wednesday night, lows around 60. From the Weatherology Weather Center, I'm meteorologist Paul Frombley. Currently 73.

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5: A severe thunderstorm watch continues until 7 a.m. today. Lows around 70 overnight under mainly cloudy skies with a chance for storms. Southeast winds 5 to 10 miles per hour. Chance of severe thunderstorms Wednesday. High temperatures reach up to 87. Sunshine mixed with clouds at times. From the Weatherology Weather Center, I'm meteorologist Paul Tremblay. Currently, it's 72 degrees.

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11: A severe thunderstorm watch continues until 7 a.m. today. Lows around 70 overnight under mainly cloudy skies with a chance for storms. Southeast winds 5 to 10 miles per hour. Chance of severe thunderstorms Wednesday. High temperatures reach up to 87. Sunshine mixed with clouds at times. From the Weatherology Weather Center, I'm meteorologist Paul Tremblay. Currently, it's 72 degrees.

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8: A severe thunderstorm watch continues. Chance for storms overnight. Otherwise, mainly cloudy skies expected. Lows dip down to about 70. Southeasterly winds, 5 to 10 miles per hour. Chance of severe thunderstorms Wednesday. Daytime highs approaching 87. A mix of clouds and sun. From the Weatherology Weather Center, I'm meteorologist Paul Tremblay. Currently, it's 73 degrees.

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8: A severe thunderstorm watch continues until 7 a.m. today. Chance of severe thunderstorms overnight, otherwise mainly cloudy. Lows dip down to about 70, southeast winds 5 to 10 miles per hour. Chance of severe storms Wednesday, highs level off around 87. From the Weatherology Weather Center, I'm meteorologist Paul Tremblay. Right now, 73.

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8: A severe thunderstorm watch continues until 7 a.m. today. Chance of severe thunderstorms overnight, otherwise mainly cloudy. Lows dip down to about 70, southeast winds 5 to 10 miles per hour. Chance of severe storms Wednesday. Highs level off around 87. From the Weatherology Weather Center, I'm meteorologist Paul Tremblay. Right now, 73.

0: Hi, I'm Tim Meadows. 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
10: Chance of severe thunderstorms overnight. Otherwise, mainly cloudy skies expected. Lows dip down to about 70. Winds out of the southeast, 5 to 10 miles per hour. Chance of severe thunderstorms Wednesday. Highs level off around 87. Sunshine mixed with clouds at times. From the Weatherology Weather Center, I'm meteorologist Paul Frobley. Currently, it's 73 degrees.

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10: Sunshine mixed with clouds at times today with a chance of severe thunderstorms. Daytime highs approaching 87. South winds 8 to 15 miles per hour. Chance of thunderstorms tonight. Lows level off around 60. Mainly clear skies. Chance of thunderstorms tomorrow. Highs around 77. From the Weatherology Weather Center, I'm meteorologist Paul Frobley. Right now, 73.
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7: Sunshine mixed with clouds at times today, with a chance of severe thunderstorms. Daytime highs approaching 87. South winds 8 to 15 miles per hour. Chance of thunderstorms tonight, lows level off around 60, mainly clear skies. Chance of thunderstorms tomorrow, highs around 77. From the Weatherology Weather Center, I'm meteorologist Paul Frobley. Right now, 73.

0: It's Sabrina Carpenter's new one and the Playhouse on your radio. It's Kat and JJ. Good morning. Let's try and give away some money right out the gates. Melissa is caller number 10, and she is doing what at the moment?
1: Nothing.
0: You literally are just standing there in your jammies?
1: Yeah.
0: Okay.
2: Well. What do you have today?
1: I gotta work.
0: Okay. That's Kat, by the way, not James Earl Jones.
2: I asked you that question and bit my bottom lip at the same time.
0: Talented broadcaster.
2: I wanna go home.
0: World class, nationwide syndicated broadcast.
2: Oh,
0: all right.
2: Oh my God.
0: Let's get to it. Melissa, the game is called Coulda, Shoulda, Woulda. We're gonna give you five words, but first you have to decide who you mesh better with, Kat or myself, when you're listening to the show.
1: I think I'm gonna try Kat.
0: Okay, let's kick her out of the studio.
2: Luck.
0: You just pissed her off really bad because she doesn't want to move.
2: Luck.
0: She's sick as a dog, doesn't want to move.
1: I'm
0: going to give you five words. Once she gets up the stairs, all you do is tell me which words pop into your brain when you hear these, and if Kat comes back and matches up your words, you got $300 today. Any questions for us?
1: Nope.
0: All right, off we go. Your first word, Melissa, and again, I just need the first word that you think of when you hear the word store.
1: Shop.
0: Melissa, what do you think of when you hear the word banana?
1: Peel.
0: The first word that pops into your brain when you hear the word weight, but it's the W-E-I-G-H-T spelling weight.
1: Heavy.
0: Okay. Melissa, the first word you think of when you hear the word train, T-R-A-I-N.
1: Wreck.
0: Did you say track?
1: No, wreck. Like a train wreck?
0: Wreck, got you. All right. And last one, Melissa, what do you think of when you hear the word cup?
1: Drink.
0: All right. Good. All logical answers. Let's bring Kat back in and see if she can give us the same answers. If she does, you find yourself $300 richer. I know it's not $1 billion, but if you got yourself $300 today, you'd probably have something to spend it on, like?
1: I'd go out to dinner and play some pull tabs.
0: That's it. Well, that's the answer we're all looking for. Everybody wants to say that, but Melissa's finally got the guts to do it. Kat, you ready?
2: I am ready to
0: go. $300.
2: What if this sickness is my power? Can I get you this money?
0: We could all be so lucky.
2: We could.
0: Kat, what's the first word you think of when you hear the word banana?
2: Oh, I could be dirty.
3: What?
2: Banana. Did someone just say split in the background? Banana split?
0: That's what you're going with?
2: Yeah. Who just said split in the background?
0: The dream is over. That's probably Melissa's booty call. She said peel.
2: Okay.
0: Banana peel.
2: I literally was led astray. Okay, go ahead.
0: You should have been independently thinking.
2: I think I should have.
0: First thought you think of when you hear the word store.
2: Shopping?
0: Yeah.
2: Shop?
0: I think I would have taken shop. Yeah, that's a good one. First word you think of when you hear the word weight, but it's the spelling W-E-I-G-H-T.
2: Weight. Scale.
0: Good one. Said heavy.
2: Okay.
0: First word you think of when you hear the word train?
2: Tracks.
0: That's what I thought. She said wreck.
2: Oh my God. Okay.
0: And first word you think of when you hear the word cup?
2: Cup. Cup. Drink.
0: See, I would have thought drink as well, and so did Melissa. So.
2: So I got 2 out of 5.
0: Yeah,
2: not bad for
0: not
2: a head
0: horrible,
2: cold.
0: Not bad. She got a little NyQuil hangover, but Melissa, unfortunately, we can't give you this money if there is any good news whatsoever. We pumped the jackpot up to $400 for tomorrow's play, which should be at about...
2: Tomorrow, we're going to do... Oh, we have Psychic Kim tomorrow, so let's do this at 8:20.
0: Okay, 8:20 tomorrow morning. If you can be back, we can hopefully get you through and get you some money then. In the meantime, I hope you have a great day doing nothing.
1: Thanks. You guys too.
0: Take care. Right. We're going to work.
3: coming up next.
4: Up next with Kat and JJ.
0: It always amazes me when we talk to people and they're like, I really have nothing to do today. Huh. Have you ever had a day where you've had nothing to do?
2: No, I always find something to do.
0: In my adult life, I can't think of 5 days since I graduated high school that I didn't have a thing.
2: I'm so happy for
0: to
2: her
0: do.
2: Though.
0: Yeah, I guess. It's to me, it would give me anxiety. Let's get into the four before you hit the door. You're just getting your morning started. We got Weird Al tickets for you next. But first, things you need to know, like...
2: Amazing new technology for the police department in Washington State. Hopefully, they deploy this all across the country. How it could help for every single situation and run-in that police have. Also, two guys in L.A. thought it would be funny to do this. Into traffic. Into buildings downtown. Are they going to get busted? That's coming up with the four before you hit the door next.
5: Jeep is recalling over a million cars because they can overheat and catch on fire even when they're off. When they heard Tesla was like, game recognized game. Not bad.
6: A hedge fund founder recently listed his Hamptons compound for a record $152.5 million or two tickets to game four.
5: Apparently, there's a new dating trend called kitten fishing, where people tell small lies about themselves in the early stages of dating to make themselves seem more attractive. So, dating. Kitten fishing sounds like something you do with your Uncle Jasper in West Virginia. It's like,
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16: Sunshine mixed with clouds at times today with a chance of severe thunderstorms. Daytime highs approaching 87. South winds 8 to 15 miles per hour. Chance of thunderstorms tonight. Lows level off around 60. Mainly clear skies. Chance of thunderstorms tomorrow. Highs around 77. From the Weatherology Weather Center, I'm meteorologist Paul Frobley. Right now, 73.
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2: Allegedly been flying without a license for 16 years. What movie is that?
0: Catch Me If You Can.
2: Catch Me If You Can with Leo DiCaprio, right?
0: Yeah.
2: And Tom Hanks. I can't believe this.
8: This investigation and the details surrounding it read like a movie script. It was a complex fraud and forgery investigation involving allegations against a former commercial airline pilot. This pilot had a 27-year career, and we are alleging that since 2009 has been flying for years, misrepresenting himself and his credentials to his employer and regulatory officials using fraudulent licensing documents.
0: Gosh, how do you pull that off?
2: Obviously, knowing enough to fly a plane and being able to fool whoever your co-pilots are.
0: Well, it sounds like he was a pilot, and then everything just, like, he didn't update any of his information, and
2: right.
0: It fell off, and then he just kind of kept going.
2: Yeah, but how many people are going to get fired? The people that are supposed to be doing their checks and balances.
0: Regulatory committees,
2: yeah. All right, so this police department in Washington State, hopefully leading this trend, this is very important to be able to, and that's why I encourage Liam to take a second language like you have to in school and really take it seriously in case you run across somebody that you have to communicate with. It's important to be able to do so. But until then, they're deploying this new technology that's going to help officers communicate.
17: Language set to Spanish.
18: Hello, I'm Officer Vanderhoek with the Renton Police. How can I help you?
17: Hola, soy el oficial Vanderhoek del Departamento de Policía de Renton. ¿En qué puedo ayudarle?
0: You give this a year, and this technology is using his voice instead of the AI voice.
2: Yeah.
0: And, it's genius. I can't believe it hasn't happened earlier.
2: Just to also, like, diffuse situations, because when there's that language barrier, the heat rises. Why can't you understand what I'm saying? It's an emergency, but it's now at 50 languages, so that's pretty cool. A couple of guys, doesn't speak stupid, a couple of guys in L.A. thought it would be really funny to hit golf balls into traffic and buildings downtown. So it's
0: what
2: like
0: a bunch of dummies.
2: The dead of night, they'll set up in the middle of like L.A., downtown L.A., and they'll just shoot off these golf balls. See how far they can shoot them into traffic. Off the top of like Runyon Canyon, they'll just shoot it right off. You never know who it's going to hit, what it's going to hit, what damage. So they're saying police might go after them.
0: Whatever, like, would be straight ahead of me would be the safest thing in the world. If it was way off to the right,
2: yeah,
0: big problems. But yeah, if you stand straight ahead of me, you're good to go, man.
2: Okay. All right. So feed.

0: Everybody wants these tickets. Our buddy Weird Al is back in town. As a matter of fact, he'll be in Duluth on the 26th at Amsoil Arena. This is going to be a really fun show. We'll get you a couple of tickets. You can plan out the rest. Maybe make it a nice, fun, long weekend just before the 4th of July. So maybe you decide that is going to be like a big week. I know we're going to take that week off, and you can make this like a 10-day weekend kind of thing.
1: That would be so fun. Go up, get a hotel, go shopping, go to the show.
0: Tanya is going to play with us first. What's Tanya got going on today?
2: Not a whole lot, just working.
0: Okay, you're already at work.
2: Yeah.
0: Yeah, what do you do?
2: I'm a nurse.
0: Okay, perfect. So I appreciate you giving us a little bit of time. So we discussed earlier this morning that Weird Al has his degree in architecture, never really used it, just became a goofball, made a whole bunch of money, made us smile. So I decided to use the word house since a lot of architects, you know, design homes. So you're going to pick a number, 1 through 5. And that correlates with a song that has the word house in the title. I'll get you five okay. seconds of that song. And if you can name the song, I don't need the artist or the group. I just need the name of the song. Then you've got the Weird Al tickets. If you okay. can't do that, then I move on to Leanne, who's ready to play next. So, Tanya, 1, 2, 3, or 4, or 5?
2: 3.
0: Number 3. Okay, listen very closely. You get 5 seconds of the song that does have the word house in the title. Listen close. Here are your 5 seconds, Tanya. What? Tanya, name that song.
2: Jailhouse Rock.
0: Jailhouse Rock means you're going to see Weird Al. Nice. Oh, you got it.
1: I wonder what a parody of Jailhouse Rock would sound like if he did that.
0: Yeah, you're right. So what could Jailhouse Rock turn into for a...
1: Don't ask me.
0: Tanya, since it's Wednesday, and that means we've got tickets today, tomorrow, and Friday, I'm willing to give you a chance to go double or nothing on your tickets right now. You could end up with 4 tickets or 0. Do you want to take a chance?
2: No, I'll stick with what I've
0: You're
2: got.
0: Just good with that. All right, well done. So you got your 2 tickets. Let's just say you would have gone double or nothing on another house song. What would have you picked?
2: 2.
0: 2 would have given you 5 seconds of this one. Would have you been able to figure out that house song?
2: Not at all.
0: Kat, how about you?
1: What year? 80s?
0: Yes.
1: No.
0: Burning Down the House by the Talking Heads. One more, Tanya. Pick one more. Let's just try it for You Know What's in Giggles.
2: 5.
0: 5 would have been this one. I think you would have got this one.
2: Nope, don't have that one.
0: Wow,
2: either.
0: Kat, do you?
1: I know all the words.
0: But you don't know the song? Has the word house in it?
1: I don't know.
0: Pink Houses okay. by John Mellencamp. But you got tickets anyway, Tanya. Congratulations.
2: Awesome. Thank you so much.
1: Good
0: Welcome.
1: Work.
0: We appreciate it. It's June 26th. Excuse me. Amsoil Arena in Duluth. And you got a couple of tickets. Kat will get all your information here in a couple of seconds. And we'll have tickets tomorrow morning at?
1: We're going to do that at 7:20.
0: All right. 7:20 tomorrow. Another pair of tickets. But Tanya, you got yours. Congratulations.
3: Coming up next. Here's what's next with Kat and JJ.
0: A little early morning OPP.
1: Yeah. And I want to get Taylor on. She is ready for us to dial her up. So she has been dating this guy, and she just found out that his family does something. Her text says she has never had more anxiety than she has right now. And so we're going to dial Taylor up. She's going to have an OPP for us. Can we help her out? That is what we do here in the Playhouse. Next.
4: 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You're going to lose your tail, man.
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17: 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Good morning, everyone.
0: Wake up, wake up. Time for some OPP this morning, and Taylor is ready to chat.
18: Can you help me? Can you help me?
0: OPP, other people's problems. And we say good morning to Taylor. Appreciate you carving out some time for us. And I think this has, if I'm right, this is your boyfriend's family that's causing you anxiety?
19: Yeah, they have a tradition to go and do like a family talent show every summer. They go up, they've got a lake house cabin, which is how I was told about the trip.
20: Yeah.
19: We're going to end their summer at my family's lake house. Can you come? Absolutely. swimsuit was ready.
1: That's called a bait and switch right there, I think.
19: I felt like it because, I mean, his family's lovely. You know, I've met the mom and the dad. They're great. Sibs, all good. But, like, they were doing a family talent show.
0: Ooh.
19: I'm not a talent person. I don't want to be on stage. And worst of all, my boyfriend tells me it's not just, like, sing a song. Double jointed talent. No, he wants him and I to do a choreographed cheerleader routine.
1: Well, okay, so I'm gonna
0: Jesus.
1: I'm gonna try to look at the brighter side of this because he wants to do it with you, so you're not gonna fail on your own. My biggest suggestion is that you do not show your cards. Do not show that you're nervous because then they're just gonna be like giving you that face the whole time, like, oh, you know. If you mess up, all you have to do is just make fun of yourself. So you're really nervous.
19: I'm literally sick to my stomach. I hate attention. I love other people. I'll be a great audience member. I hate it. I can't imagine a worse thing for me. I kind of feel sick every morning. I'm kind of dreading our trip. I have a countdown on my phone. He thinks it's because I'm excited. And for me, it's a scary countdown for me. It's like, I know.
0: I understand. So, obviously, you need to just bail on this, right? I mean, can we agree on that?
1: No, because I think...
0: You think she should do it no matter how terrified this makes her?
1: What if this is like a vetting process? What if this family is like, listen, if they can't hang with us because we're going to do it every single year, you know, she's better off leaving.
0: What is it, Four Christmases with Tim McGraw? Mm-hmm. Or is that Vince Vaughn, right? Yeah. And they got to do that. I get that. You know what I want to kind of turn this into is when you first met Derek's family, what gave you anxiety? Hold on to that answer. Okay. Hold on to that answer. Because
1: right.
0: I have two things, and one involved booze, the other involved killing.
1: So when you first get with somebody and you meet their family, or you start to like learn a little bit about how their family is like maybe totally different from how you grew up, did it give you that anxious feeling? What was that?
0: You met the future in-laws, and you got instant anxiety because they were into what? Now's your time to call. I can keep you anonymous if you want. I can't imagine you'd want to be on this one. But we'll tell you ours. I want to hear yours, though, real quick, okay? 320-251-1047. You're dating someone. You meet their family, and instantly there was anxiety because of what? Call us now.

0: How about $1,000 just by determining whether or not we're going to open a can of beer or a can of soda? If you're up for that challenge, your chance to win in 11 minutes.
1: Coming up next.
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0: So before we get to suds or soda, let's break into our first round of paparazzi. Kat's been gathering gossip all morning long, and she's ready to spread it. What do you got?
3: Well, what a Hollywood gripe. Tom Hanks talking about what is so difficult about sitting courtside and at an NBA game. This would be something I would be caught on the Jumbotron for. That's coming up with Radio Paparazzi next.

0: sunshine mixed with clouds at times today, with a chance of severe thunderstorms. Daytime highs approaching 87. South winds 8 to 15 miles per hour. Chance of thunderstorms tonight, lows level off around 60, mainly clear skies. Chance of thunderstorms tomorrow, highs around 77. From the Weatherology Weather Center, I'm meteorologist Paul Frobley. Currently 75.
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13: All right, now this is how you promote a new movie.
14: Oh my God, did you hear this?
15: If it's happening in Hollywood, we're talking about it.
13: They're on Toy Story 5. They have had every chance to just kind of like blandly put it out there to the public. They're like, no way, we have a Taylor Swift soundtrack, we have everybody coming back for it. And so they did this premiere for Toy Story 5 last night at the Dolby Theater in Los Angeles, and Taylor was on stage with

0: about to dethrone Heather from the top of the leaderboard with our Suds or Soda game. Heather from St. Cloud sits atop there proudly with 6. Vanessa, what are your odds on this?
1: Not great.
0: Oh, you don't have very much confidence in yourself here?
1: Six is a lot.
2: But, you know, as long as I've been in radio, it's the people that are like, I never win anything, that win big, that don't have faith in themselves, that go far. So, good luck to you, Jay. Okay.
0: Vanessa, you're in Buffalo right now, assuming you're on your way to work?
1: Correct.
0: All right. Suds or soda? Now, if you were to drink a soda today, it would be what?
1: A Coca-Cola.
0: And if you were to have a ice cold beer on your, once you get home tonight, it would be what?
1: Mick Golden Light.
0: All right. Well, we're not
2: neither of those that we have, but that's okay.
0: We're dealing with either Busch Light, Dr. Pepper, or the other soda choice today is Mountain Dew Zero Sugar. So keep all that in consideration. If you're ready, we're ready for Suds or Soda.
1: Ready.
0: Vanessa from Buffalo. Here comes can number one. You just have to tell us Suds or Soda.
1: Soda.
0: Vanessa's on the board.
2: Nice, Vanessa.
0: Yeah, good work.
2: I'm not good at games. See, let's see. Let's do this.
0: 6 more puts you in position to win $1,000. Can number 2, please. Vanessa from Buffalo. Suds or soda?
2: Bat at you a little bit.
1: God, it sounds like a warm beer. God, I'm gonna go Suds on that one.
2: Oh yeah. Yeah.
0: No. Vanessa.
2: That was a Mountain Dew Zero.
0: Dang it, and it went everywhere too. I'm full of soda right now. Unfortunately, this game, I really, really thought when we kind of developed this game.
2: He ran into the studio. I saw his little legs go past the window. He goes, you won't believe what I just came up with.
0: And I thought we'd have people in like 15, 16 by now.
2: Yeah.
0: But unfortunately, you cash out at one. A valiant effort, but I can't get you on the leaderboard. I hope you have a great morning. Thanks for checking in. Do you have this on the slate for tomorrow? I know it's a busy day with Psychic Kim and everything tomorrow.
2: Yeah, we could do it at 6:05.
0: All right, we'll do it the first thing we do in the morning at 6:05. So if you think you got a talent for this, 6:05 tomorrow morning could mean $1,000 in your pocket.
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0: Here comes the 4 before you hit the door. You're getting up, shaking it loose, and you need to know what to start your day, Kat.
2: All right, so we always doubt that a child would know what to do in case of an emergency, but a 12-year-old saved his dad's life. And do you know the difference between a seal and a sea lion? This guy did not. That's coming up with the 4 before you hit the door next.
3: Gotta get up. It's the Playhouse with Kat and JJ. Kat and JJ.
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11: Sunshine mixed with clouds at times today with a chance of severe thunderstorms. Daytime highs approaching 87. South winds 8 to 15 miles per hour. Chance of thunderstorms tonight. Lows level off around 60. Mainly clear skies. Chance of thunderstorms tomorrow. Highs around 77. From the Weatherology Weather Center, I'm meteorologist Paul Frobley. Currently 75.
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2: Player Carmelo Anthony, but a 19-year-old Carmelo Anthony guilty of murder yesterday. This is that fatal stabbing of the 17-year-old. His name is Austin Metcalf. They were at a high school track meet. Do you remember that?
0: I do know.
2: So they had some words. They didn't know each other. They were from different schools. They had some words exchanged. And Carmelo had a knife in his
0: bag. At a high school track meet.
2: At a high school track meet, and now has been sentenced to 35 years in prison.
12: Both families became pretty emotional. They were holding it in as best they could, but you could hear emotions just on both sides, and you could see relief and some of the Metcalf family rubbing each other's back.
0: And if you have kids that are in competitive sports, you understand how things like at a track meet, you talk a little smack, you know, you're just kind of getting into the flow of things, you're highly competitive, and next thing you know, you're dead. Like, that's so bananas to me.
2: They did try to put the developmental lobe into play that 19, you're not really developed until 25. Yeah. He didn't know what he was doing. He couldn't handle his emotions. But now there is not a winner in this. Somebody lost their child, and then another family lost their child for 35 years going away because he didn't know how to handle that
0: Nasty.
2: Situation properly. So a Canadian woman was awoken in the middle of the night by a 12-year-old boy knocking on her door. His dad was unresponsive, having a heart attack. And this woman ran across the street, performed CPR for 10 minutes, saved his life.
13: Saturday at 3 in the morning, and my doorbell goes. He was so brave, being able to go door to door to get help for his dad, and that he saved his dad. And we sprint, run into his house, and his dad is on the floor, unresponsive. I like to think if my daughter was in that,
14: somebody would be there to do the same.
0: Save that guy's life. Amazing.
2: What a neighbor. All right, so a TV reporter in Lexington, Kentucky. I love an on-the-street reporter because you never know. You never know who's going to run behind you and say something crazy or a bird's going to fly into your face. But this guy, he was interviewing two sea lions, and it got a bit heated.
15: Oh, thank you. Now, what if they try to bite me? Okay, that's good. They're very friendly. Thank you. Who's this, Lily? Lily, she's very talkative. Anything else you want to say, Lily? I agree. We'll be right back. Guys, wave goodbye.
0: That poor guy.
2: Back to you in the studio.
0: Straight out of college, and like, this is my first job as the sea lion reporter.
2: I love it. All right, so we have four jingles. No, I'm going to do three, actually. So they said that if you can finish these jingles, you are officially old. It's like those billboards where it's like, if you had hair like this, it's time to book your colonoscopy. You know? So let's do the first one.
0: It's easy. Is Folgers in your cup? All right, I'm old.
2: Yeah, you got it.
0: Oh, you want to play the end of it too?
2: Why not?
0: Oh, I didn't know if you wanted that.
2: That's okay. Is Folgers in your cup?
0: Easy enough.
2: Next
0: number two
2: one.
0: Is...
16: I am stuck on Band-Aid bread.
0: Because Band-Aid's stuck on me.
16: Because Band-Aid's stuck on me.
0: Hey, oh my God, you're elderly. Super old.
2: And final.
17: My baloney has a first name.
2: It's O-S-C-A-R. My baloney has a second name. It's M-A-Y-E-R. And if I don't even know the rest of it.
0: I don't know the rest. And something I'd eat it every day.
17: O-S-C-A-R.
2: It is my shameless treat, like to have
0: bologna?
2: Wonder bread, butter, square cheese, bologna, everything that could probably cause cancer, and a side of chips. Like if I could have a gluttonous, like not good for you treat.
0: My middle-aged man bod right now is far from a shrine, but I haven't given up all hope to the point where I will ingest bologna.
2: Really?
0: Yeah,
2: it's like a hot dog. I don't ask questions a lot.
0: When I'm 85 and I don't care anymore and my diet pretty much consists of whiskey and weed, then I'll probably get on the bologna pony. Okay. But other than that.
2: I am saving that. Okay. That is the four before you hit the door. Bail.
3: Coming up next. Here's what's next with Kat and JJ.
0: Before we get to this, can somebody sing the whole Oscar Mayer jingle?
2: First name, it's O-S-C-A-R. Call now if you can.
0: Second name, it's M-A-Y-E-R. Because my
2: B-O-L-O-G-N-A. I know it ends like that.
0: But what's the middle part? Somebody hit the refrain for us as we get into this.
2: Yeah, we'll put you right on. You'll be a radio star. All right, so I'm switching it up. I know that you have one child that is graduating college, going off to get her doctorate, okay? And then you have one that's going into college. Does he know that 20% of recent graduates are going to apply for 100 jobs or more when they get out of college? So that means LinkedIn, you're sending it out, you're sending your resume to places. What this college grad found out after getting his master's is kind of disturbing. I want to know if you are like well-educated, it's hard to find a job right now. Why? You call us now. All right, we're going to talk about it next.
0: 320-251-1047.

0: talk about it.
1: I want to thank Alyssa for that great request. I haven't heard that song in way too long. We're wide open for you. It's Kat and JJ at 320-251-1047. You went to college. You spent hundreds of thousands of dollars on that degree. And now you just can't get a job.
2: I just got denied from Walmart as a cashier. I have a master's degree, bro. I went to school for 12 years, got my high school degree. I went to for 4 years to get my bachelor's, and then I went for an extra 2 years to get my master's. And the worst part is, I'm $120,000 in debt. No one is hiring. Why do you even post a job offering? You're not gonna hire anyone or respond.
3: So this
1: it could be you lunatic.
3: Might be taking everything to social media. That is one thing. When you are getting ready to wrap up your college career, maybe do a little cleanse. Maybe do a little, peek through. Do I have anything compromising? Do I sound annoying like that guy? But maybe he is qualified. 20% of recent grads will apply for more than 100 jobs, and they're just trying to get one.
1: What I learned from my son, who graduated from college 2 years ago, is that his last year in college prepared him big time for the job he had. His student work was in the field he wanted to be in. His internship was in the field he wanted to be in. He networked like a maniac to get into the field he wanted to be in. And then when the time came for him to graduate and start looking for that first big boy job, It was in the field he wanted to be in.
3: That's a great focus.
1: Now, my daughter, on the other hand, who just graduated, the outlook is good for her because she has the number one, according to the new research, unobtainable job by AI.
3: That would
1: is what she'll have.
3: Rest easy.
1: So I do. I breathe easier knowing that she's going to go into her doctorate program, and when she's done in 33 months, that she will not have that big AI might replace me overhead.
3: Yeah, that would be really frustrating. I want to know if you're currently, you graduated and you have a master's, you're ready to work and pay off your master's, but you can't find a job anywhere.
1: My college roommate was an art major. And I was, for years, I was like, what are you going to do with that? He's like, I can do anything with that.
3: No, you can't.
1: I'm like,
3: you can't work at NASA.
1: You can go to a museum and be a smart guy. But other than that, what are you going to do?
3: Right.
1: And if you're an independent artist and you can find a way. But here's my biggest problem right now. I can punch 25 commands into AI and it's going to punch me out an art piece that would have taken you 6 weeks to do.
3: And then you could go to Facebook and have it put on like a canvas, and then it's sent to your house and you just put it on your wall. Whew. And that's sad for all creatives out there that want to have their original pieces. If they were to want to make money, they could probably go to New York and work at a gallery and make commissions.
1: How many of those jobs are there?
3: I know.
1: Like three?
3: These are conscious decisions people are making in 2026.
1: So you dropped all this money on a college degree, and you're having a real tough time finding the gig you want. Are you in that position right now? Will you share just a little bit of what you're going through right now? I'd love to hear from you. 320-251-1047. Call now. I'd like to bring you on the show next.

0: Good morning and welcome in. It's the Playhouse with Kat and JJ. My wife and I have talked about this several times. It is a current concern as we send our last child off to college this fall that he's going to have to really, really dial in what he wants to do early just because there are so many kids graduating and not being able to find work in the line of work that they, you know, want to be in.
1: What does he want to do? Does he know?
0: He'll be a finance major, and I think his minor will be accounting. If he can do any of that besides playing ball, then that's all a big bonus for us. But we're very, very big on you know, being an athlete is fun. Getting a J-O-B at the end of this is paramount, but imagine you're this guy.
2: I just got denied from Walmart as a cashier. I have a master's degree, bro. I went to school for 12 years, got my high school degree. I went to for 4 years to get my bachelor's, and then I went for an extra 2 years to get my master's. And the worst part is, I'm $120,000 in debt. No one is hiring. Why do you even post a job offering? You're not going to hire anyone or respond.
0: Okay, so this is going to be a little different with this guy. The second time I heard this, I went, yeah, I wouldn't have hired this guy if it was just for making copies. He sounds a little unhinged to begin with. He's going to be the one that complains about everything on social media, and I don't really want that as a business owner.
1: Whether you're an employer that is hiring, can you use that as an excuse?
0: For sure. You can always say, I don't want to hire this guy.
1: Because Dana had texted, oh my God, I'm just dying today. Excuse me. And Dana said, my daughter's roommate was up for a job in the cities in the field that she was going after and did find out that her Instagram was the reason why she wasn't hired.
0: Yeah.
1: So
0: you're a dummy. You're a dummy.
1: It is. It should be a class in college. Just a quick one of how to scrub out anything. And then also to make you triple think before you press post.
0: How about when you graduate, you delete your Instagram, you dummy. And then you get a job and then start up another Instagram. Is it that vital to you being alive? I want to say good morning to Owen. He texted in, I can't call now because I'm at my current job.
1: Oh, you got a job.
0: I'm a runner at my mom's work. I have a bachelor's degree. And and I just got applied at Target. I'm just trying to filter through this. Currently waiting on that, but right now at my mom's work as a runner. So he's just running stuff from place to place.
1: Okay. Maybe like a parcel pickup.
0: That's a tough one, man.
1: That's tough.
0: It's a tough environment right now.
1: I don't know how I would deal with it if I was the one that was the reason for not getting a job. You know, like the mistakes I made by posting something on social media. That would just, I'd be like, good one.
0: And a lot of people post this kind of stuff when they're, I was looking at my daughter's Instagram as, you know, kind of she's getting ready to go out to the next phase in her education. And I'm like, this is all pretty good stuff. This is nothing here says I wouldn't hire you.
1: Right.
0: It says, it looks like you're a fun, loving young woman who's really embraced life, but yet you're serious about this part of your life. I didn't see anything that I was like, oh, I don't think I would
1: hire
0: her.
1: Maybe you want to be a travel agent and you use Instagram to show all the places that you go.
0: Perfect.
1: And interesting stuff. That is what will work in your favor. But
0: we know several people that are probably unemployable because of their personal Facebook and Instagram accounts. If I looked there and I saw it, I would go, there is no way on God's green earth your hateful racist rants are going to let me have you under the umbrella of this company.
1: Or your drama is showing. Can you imagine hiring someone like that and then being surprised at their drama at work?
0: Or You walk in, you're just doing your job, you're the boss, and you're like, hey, did you see so-and-so hammering on you on Instagram? No.
1: So but just be careful. Be careful.
0: You're in the workplace right now, or maybe you're waiting on that job, and you're educated AF, but you can't find a gig. What's holding you up?
3: Coming up next,
4: it's Kat and JJ, and here's what's next.
0: All right, we're going to open up memory lane here this morning.
1: When you were a teen, I want to know about the trouble that you caused, things that you did that you probably are warning your kids about, because Derek and I have done like everything, okay? And we have the most innocent kid, and we always say, you can't get one over on us because we've done it all. I want to know, when you were a teen, what was the craziest thing that you did? I'm going to tell you about.
0: What you got in trouble for, though? Like you got caught?
1: Or you should have. Like, you're like, that was so dangerous.
0: How much time do we have left in the show?
1: I know. I love these stories. Start calling now, because these teens in Rome, did what they shouldn't have done, but it did lead to something pretty phenomenal. So,
0: oh, and by the way, John texted in. They're looking for people at the post office.
1: Oh, okay. Good.
0: Gotcha, John. Thanks.
5: Comedy gold.
6: Life can pass you by. It happens. You know, you just keep living and living and living. You know what it is? I think you got like 25, 30 years to absorb as much as you can. And then that's it. That's all you know. Because right around then, you get married. And it's over. Right? You have a couple of kids. You're sucked in the bubble. You don't have time to pay attention to what's going on the world. You're just stuck with these kids. Eh? Don't be a serial killer. Don't touch that. You're just stuck in that. You have 3-4 kids. That is a 25-year sentence. Trying to get them all through college. Society just keeps going. You get the last one through college, you step back out of the bubble, just... You don't know what happened. You're not even paying attention. You go back to your old record collection. Right? Someone sticks a mic in your face, you're gonna get in trouble.
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4: Welcome back. Here are Kat and JJ.
0: So, as we head down memory lane today, think about these boneheads. that got gifted an amazing trip to Rome, Italy, and then decided to do something stupid.
1: Well, this was crazy. So they are from Italy, so they're Italian teens. Yeah, and they were just kind of exploring the caverns. So underneath the streets of Italy is like a whole new world, and they weren't supposed to go under there. They were at a museum trip, and they went somewhere that was off limits.
0: They slid away from the group?
1: Yeah, like what teens do. They started exploring the tunnels, but they ended up finding a Roman home dating back 1,800 years.
0: You don't think anybody else knew that was down there?
1: No. Archaeologists went down there, started digging, found out that it was like some villa that was created back in 1,800 years ago. And so now they're being hailed as heroes, even though they went
0: if they wouldn't have found that, they'd be in jail.
1: How scary. There's a scary movie that I watched where they were exploring the understreets, the tunnels of France. And you could die down there because they're never ending. And that would just be like, that's why they say don't go down there, because you don't know if you'll make it back up. But did you do scary stuff when you were a teen or things that you shouldn't have done? We would always go find abandoned houses. Like, that is what we did. We'd sadly drink out there. We'd find places off the side of the road that were selling like modular homes and park it in there, which is totally illegal. Not advised, but we were up to no good. I'll tell you that.
0: The dumb things I did included soldering someone's car door shut.
1: Why?
0: I tried to sell the school, but my favorite, and this one was kind of a harmless crime. So my parents lived across the street from a lumber yard.
1: Okay.
0: And all of it was outside. Two super long but wide pole sheds with metal roofs, right? And they just went off the side, and then you could get your lumber from either side of this, right? So we lived across the street from this, and we had a gravel alley that went behind our house. And my friends and I would grab tennis or badminton rackets out of our shed, find rocks that were about a quarter size big, and start lobbing them over the street. And as soon as we'd hit it, we'd hide behind the garage, and all of a sudden you'd hear boom, because they would hit that metal and then hear it tinkle down.
1: Yeah.
0: And then all of a sudden a guy would come squealing around the corner with a forklift looking for it. What was that? And we'd wait a couple of minutes. I mean, it was hours of fun of just taking a tennis racket. Bing, and it would be airborne for long enough that you'd be able to get out of sight.
1: Yeah.
0: And then you could just wait for it. And then you hear boom. I know it was kind of a victimless crime, but it was one of the most fun things I did as a kid.
1: It is bringing a smile to your face, but it's somebody else's property. If it were your pool sheds right now, man, leaving dents on the top. I can't even imagine how dad crazy.
0: The other thing we did that was bad news, and this was actually really dangerous, is we had a pipe. We had a cap for it, drilled a hole in it. We would put a cherry bomb on the bottom. And it was big enough to fit, so it must have been an inch or an inch and a quarter pipe. But it was big enough to fit C and D cell batteries in there. And there was a farmer that kind of lived in town, and he had, I don't know, a dozen cows or whatever. And Doc Fogarty was his name. He used to be a veterinarian. Yes. And we would slide that down, get the wick out, light it, and if you held it strong away from you, boom, and it would launch that battery. I'm talking several hundred yards, and then when it hit the field, the cows had scattered. They didn't know what was going on because they were just minding their own business. We found a lot of enjoyment out of that as well.
1: Yeah,
0: you it's were way better than TikTok.
1: I don't know if anybody will have stories like this now. Like, my kid won't probably have stories like this.
0: Your kid will never hit a rock into a lumberyard and not know the joy that it brings you.
1: 90s kids. Where you at? Early 2000s, kid. Because early 2000s, we were getting Taco Bell and going and doing Ouija boards in the cemetery. Up to no good.
0: The Ouija board makes me nervous, man.
1: It should.
0: It just, there's something about it.
1: Yeah.
0: But if we go down memory lane, it was that one thing you did. You were a dumb teenager, and either you got caught and in big, big trouble, or maybe you managed to squirrel away and kind of not get caught for it. But we should know about it, okay? Call now. 320-251-1047. Share with us. We'll put the list together after Olivia Rodrigo.

0: Hey, good morning. It's Kat and JJ. Does every small town have some kind of a rumor about tunnels somewhere? Because my little town, there were tunnels under our high school. And we got caught trying to go down there. We used to go in early. The football players would go in at 6 a.m. and do plyometrics. And apparently there was a trap door on the stage that would lead down to the tunnels. And nobody was ever allowed to go down there.
1: That's
0: and
1: where we the got, phantom would be.
0: We got caught trying to go down there. And they're like, nobody, it's not allowed, it's not allowed. But then these teens actually are praised now because they went down in the tunnels you weren't supposed to go into.
1: Yeah, they were doing a Rome Museum visit in Italy, and they went underneath the museum, and they ended up finding a villa that was created 1,800 years ago. So archaeologists go down there, they're like, wow, what a find.
0: This is like 200 years after Jesus was born.
1: But it also sets a precedent for other people that want to explore. They're sure. Like, well, let's see what I can
0: we'll
1: find.
0: We'll be heroes.
1: So, yeah, kind of scary. But we were talking about those moments when you were teens. And speaking of tunnels, grew up in Anoka, not proud of what we called the mental institution, so I won't say it.
0: You called the loony bin?
1: We called it the nut hut.
0: The nut hut.
1: But we would explore on our bikes, but the rumor was that people would get out because there was an underground tunnel that would lead to the river, and then the people that lived there escaped that way and then took the river down to the dam. They jumped down the dam, and I don't know where we created this, but it was like one of those folklores. But Emily said we had bottle rocket fights. Mm. We would shoot bottle rockets at each other. Emily,
0: did that too.
1: So dangerous. This one can't call, but I used to go camping at this campground, and the roof of the store/office was insanely easy to get on. So we would move this big shark statue from the mini golf onto the roof of the store every time. So, LOL.
0: Jeez, they wake up on a Monday morning, they go to open the store, the there's a shark on the top.
1: Up there again.
0: We, my parents, before they built their home, we lived in a spot in town where there was a giant. It was a road. It was a city road, but it kind of went to nowhere, but it went way downhill. Okay. And at the very bottom of the hill were like two little industrial complexes. Well, I grew up with a kid whose dad owned the bowling alley, and routinely you'd get a chip and a bowling ball, and then they would go to throw it away or something like that. So he would get the balls, and we would stay, we'd get at the top of the hill, and this thing had a big curve to it and everything like that. And we'd roll these 16-pound bowling balls down the hill with no idea where they would end up. We had no idea that there wasn't a truck coming up the hill, that there was a car, that there was a kid on a bike, there was a mom with a stroller, anything like that. And those things caught speed. A 16-pound bowling ball cooking at about 30 miles an hour downhill could have done some serious damage.
1: You could have killed somebody. You could have changed the course of somebody's life and yours.
0: Never heard that we did. So I'm good to go.
1: Okay.
0: Have you ever heard about somebody getting hit with the baby and the bowling ball?
1: Clean, huh?
0: I'm good, man. I'm good right now. And if this ever happened to you, it for sure wasn't me.
2: Coming up next.
0: Someone else.
3: Up next with Kat and JJ.
0: All right, our second round of paparazzi this morning. A whole lot of gossip to get to before we try and put a bunch of cash in your pocket. Ready to open Kat's Cash Cube? We're going to do that at 8:08. But first, we gossip about...
1: Well, if you get tickets to an Ella Langley concert, you are getting more than a musical show. It is Music with a Message, her latest, coming up with Radio Paparazzi next.
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6: Sunshine mixed with clouds at times today with a chance of severe thunderstorms. Daytime highs approaching 87. South winds 8 to 15 miles per hour. Chance of thunderstorms tonight. Lows level off around 60. Mainly clear skies. Chance of thunderstorms tomorrow, highs around 77. From the Weatherology Weather Center, I'm meteorologist Paul Frobley. Currently, it's 77 degrees.
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0: So, can you tell us how much money is in the cash cube and keep it? What?
1: You spend that much money?
0: Don't tell me what the amount was. I don't want to know. I didn't do the math.
1: You didn't just do the math when you said it out loud?
0: I refused.
1: That's crazy.
0: I just kept track of how many graduation cards we sent out.
1: Dang.
0: I don't even want to know the number.
1: Okay.
0: I live...
1: It's 1,200. That's wild.
0: But that's just at that rate.
1: Where do you work?
0: Well, I've been stealing from this company for a long time, and nobody's really caught me yet. So why don't you get all this money? Eric, what's going on today, man? How you doing?
2: Just work. I'm doing all right. How about you?
0: Yeah, good. It's Wednesday, and I already started looking forward to the weekend. What do you got going on?
2: This weekend?
0: Yeah.
2: I might be heading up to Duluth. I'm really not 100% sure yet.
1: I don't even know. Do you have an accent? I can't quite put my finger on it. Do you have an accent?
2: I do.
0: Okay. You're not from here?
1: It's weird.
2: I am not from here.
0: Also, did you just say I'm not 900% sure?
2: No, I am. I'm 100% sure that I'm not from here.
0: No. All right, Eric, we're not tracking real well. Let's just find out how much money's in the cash cube. Tell us what's in there. You can keep it all.
2: I'm going to say $3,631.21.
1: Okay.
0: What does a guy like yourself spend that kind of money on?
2: You know what? I don't know yet. We'll have to figure it out.
0: You didn't say hookers and blow, so that's what I'm proud of you for.
1: I feel like you're fitting to spend it somewhere.
0: Just not reckoning it's our money. Yeah. But have a good morning, man. Always good to talk to you. Have a good day.
2: Thank you. Y'all
0: take care. Bye. I love that guy's accent, man.
1: I do too.
0: Where's he? He's called before,
1: charming.
0: Right? Where's he from?
1: I'd say, what?
0: He's called before, though, right? Where do you think he's from?
1: I'm going to say somewhere near a bayou. I don't know.
0: Missouri,
1: maybe. Yeah.
0: Oh, you think it was Louisiana? Actually.
1: Yeah, I think like far south.
0: Brent, you heard that guy. Where do you think his accent's from?
3: Not sure.
1: Okay. Where are you from?
0: Appreciate the high energy this morning. You want to tell us how much money's in the cash cube?
3: 37, 23, 31.
1: 37. Okay, so you went up with the hint that
0: now,
1: he gave you.
0: What does a guy like you, Brent, spend this kind of money on?
3: I came off a furlough, so just spending it on bills
0: gotcha. How long were you out of work?
3: For about 6 months.
1: Jeez. I thought you get paid on furlough.
0: Well, you get a percentage, right? What is it, a quarter, a half, something like that?
3: It's not enough to pay a bill.
0: Yeah, I got you, man.
1: That's weird. I've never been on furlough until we went through COVID. We were told to go on furlough.
0: Were we?
1: Mm-hmm. Did you not?
0: I don't know. I'm telling you, I live my life as a happy financial idiot. My wife is in finance, and she just tells me if we have money or we don't.
1: We were encouraged to. Some people definitely did, and we were.
0: I'm sorry, Brent. I can't get you that money, but I'm glad you're back to work. Have a great day.
3: Thank you.
0: Well, our company asked us to not take our full paychecks?
1: But then you had to, apply for unemployment. And then it was like a whole to-do. You don't remember that?
0: No.
1: But then, don't you remember that? They're like, no, you're working. You remember that meeting?
0: Yeah. I remember them telling us clearly.
1: It was like other people get to do it.
0: No matter how dead we were going to get, we were coming to work every day. I remember that.
1: I think it helped me survive, though.
0: Jesus, I don't really remember anything about COVID. Yeah. I remember I got as close to alcoholism as I probably ever wanted to be.
1: Uh-huh.
0: And I played a lot of Monopoly.
1: A lot of people did.
0: And I was so happy when a girl came by our neighborhood and parked in our cul-de-sac with a cart full of coffee.
1: Mm.
0: And I was like, people! They're here.
1: Yeah.
0: It was awesome. All right. No giveaway in the cash cube today, but I want you to keep looking at it. So if you haven't seen it in a while, take another peek. It might get you a little bit closer to the right answer. Text cube, CUBE, to 320-251-1047. You could be good to go the next time we play.
4: Coming up next, here's what's next with Kat and JJ.
0: So I got this idea, and I want you to start thinking about it in your life. I let our dog out yesterday, and there had to be 30 geese on our beach and our dock, and our dog just beelines for all these geese, right? And they swim into the channel, and they know they're safe because the dog's not going to paddle out there. And I'm like, you are absolutely terrorizing these geese. It's almost like I mean, the dog actually enjoys it. And the dog wouldn't know what to do with these geese if she caught any of them. And they'd beat her to death with their floppy wings anyways. But it's kind of torture to tease the dog like this. So I wanted to just work on the word torture today. What is your torture? But if you were to talk to a POW or a survivor of a really, really horrific incident,
1: they'd be like, you're adorable.
0: They would be like, right, then hold my beer.
1: Well, it happened to me yesterday, and I'll tell you.
0: What is actual torture? Not really, though, but it feels like it. In your life, what is torturous, but it's not really torture? I wanted to put a small list together. Will you call or text real quick at 320-251-1047? I think what's going to happen is we're all going to realize how good of lives we probably have. But there are those things that feel like torture, but it actually isn't. What's yours? Will you call now?
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21: Chance of severe thunderstorms today. Otherwise, sunshine mixed with clouds at times. Daytime highs approaching 87. Winds out of the south, 10 to 15 miles per hour. Mainly clear skies tonight. Chance of thunderstorms. Lows level off around 60. Chance for storms again tomorrow, 77. From the Weatherology Weather Center, I'm meteorologist Paul Tremblay. Right now, it's 79 degrees.
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23: It's just really funny.
0: All right, hey, good morning and welcome in. It's Kat and JJ. So I let the dog out yesterday and she attacked a whole flock of geese that were on our beach. And I'm like, oh, those poor geese. And the word torture came to my mind. And I'm like, but that's not really torture. I don't think most of us probably have a sense of what real torture is.
1: We weren't held down, our nails taken off our body just to get secrets from the enemy. We've never been in that position. If you have, wow, that's incredible.
0: I want to hear from you.
1: Absolutely.
0: What isn't actual torture, but kind of feels like it, Kat?
1: So when I get a hyperfixation on a song, I go all in and volume up. And I really was craving some Rihanna right now. And I was going through a dead zone. So I was like totally popping off.
2: Far away. And we can't get.
1: And then. I'm like driving. It's spinning. Dead zone. And I'm like, just, it was torture. Because I'm like, I need to show off and highlight my talent of singing. And then nothing. And yeah, it was just awful.
0: Nate had texted in, it's torturous when I know the answer to one of your questions, but I can't get through.
1: Oh, I bet. I bet playing shoulda, coulda, woulda, and you're in the car and you're like matching with all of us, and that would be tough.
0: Sarah, how are you doing this morning?
3: I'm good. How are you?
0: Good. Before we get to your torture, the big question we really have for you, is it Sarah with an A or Sarah with an H?
3: Sarah with an H.
0: Let's go! Yeah,
23: hello, my name is Sarah. That's Sarah with an H. Too bad if you don't like that.
0: Sarah, it's really not torture, but it feels like it.
3: Yes.
0: Yeah, this
3: running
0: is where you
3: errands
0: tell us.
3: After work.
0: Oh.
1: You are done with the day, and then you're like, I have to still get groceries, pick up dry cleaning. That would be awful.
3: Doing anything. I just want to beeline straight home.
1: So what time of day is that? But, because I get off of work in the afternoon, and so when I'm done, I still have like some energy, and then I'm still able to take a little nap before I start the rest of my day. When are you done?
3: I'm supposed to leave at 4:30, but that doesn't happen. So.
0: But you're a good employee, so you stay till the job is done, don't you?
3: Yeah, I stay till I can leave.
0: I'm kind of the same way. For me, the biggest torture in my life is when, like, we moved a couple years ago, and I'm like 30 minutes out of town, which isn't a lot of people commute that much, and I get it. But for me, it's my wife will, you know, we've got Life 360 for our family. My wife will notice that I've just left the neighborhood because she'll get pinged. And then she'll remember something she needs at home.
1: Yeah.
0: So for yesterday, I'm 15 minutes away from home, 15 minutes to my destination. She goes, oh, have you left yet? I know I've left yet. And you know I'm halfway there. She goes, oh, can you turn around and grab this real quick? And I said, well, I'm going to be late if I am. Oh, I'll cover for you. And I'm like, you could have done this before you left for work, but I get it. So you just want to beeline home and just be done with the day.
1: Just torture.
3: Yep.
0: I gotcha. Yep. I appreciate checking in. Hope you have a great morning. A lot of text coming in on this, but I want to hear from you. It's not really torture, but it feels like it to you. And you're probably dealing with it on a daily basis. What is it? Our number is 320-251-1047. It's not torture, actually, but it feels like it. What's yours? Let's get into it.

0: JJ.
1: High of 86 today. Under cloudy skies with severe storms likely. Southerly winds 8 to 15 miles per hour. Chance of thunderstorms tonight. Lows dip down to about 62. Partly cloudy skies. Cloudy skies tomorrow. Chance of thunderstorms. Daytime highs approaching 76. From the Weatherology Weather Center, I'm meteorologist Paul Frobley. Right now, 79.
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0: What's intimidating about your husband's family, Kat?
1: I think the level of love. Like, I came from a loving family, but they're like love times 20. You know, they love to hold hands and kiss and cuddle and greet each other and hug and stuff like that. That's not what I was used to. So it gave me some anxiety for many years. And now it's like, I love it.
0: The anxiety I got when I met my wife's family had to do with shooting things and heavy drinking.
1: Sounds frightening.
0: We'll tell you about that. Plus, Taylor joined us this morning with some OPP. What she's going through right now, which is giving her tons of anxiety because, well, the family of the boyfriend is a little bit odd. You have to hear this coming up next.
2: Comedy gold.
3: Life can pass you by. It happens. You know, you just keep living and living and living. You know what it is? I think you got like 25, 30 years to absorb as much as you can. And then that's it. That's all you know. Because right around then, you get married. And it's over, right? You have a couple of kids. You're sucked in the bubble. You don't have time to pay attention to what's going on the world. You're just stuck with these kids. Eh? Don't be a serial killer. Don't touch that. You're just stuck in that. You have 3-4 kids. That is a 25-year sentence. Trying to get them all through college. Society just keeps going. You get the last one through college. You step back out of the bubble. Just... You don't know what happened. You're not even paying attention. You go back to your old record collection. Right? Someone sticks a mic in your face, you're gonna get in trouble.
4: It's gonna be a good morning.
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0: Hi,
6: high of 86 today. Under cloudy skies with severe storms likely, southerly winds 8 to 15 miles per hour. Chance of thunderstorms tonight. Lows dip down to about 62. Partly cloudy skies. Cloudy skies tomorrow. Chance of thunderstorms. Daytime highs approaching 76. From the Weatherology Weather Center, I'm meteorologist Paul Frobley. Currently, it's 81 degrees.
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0: And on demand. Talk to Taylor just a couple of seconds ago with some OPP. That's other people's problems. And she's riding high anxiety right now.
16: They're doing a family talent show. I'm not a talent person. I don't want to be on stage. And worst of all, my boyfriend tells me it's not just like sing a song, double jointed talent. No, he wants him and I to do a choreographed cheerleader routine.
0: So the family gets together at the lake cabin and does a weekend of talent shows.
1: And you're saying bail. Which, I
0: heavy.
1: Mean,
0: you don't want to be part of this family.
1: If you really like that person, you just got to go along with it. And I know it gives you anxiety, but I mean, I love Alyssa's text when we were listening to that song. She says, I'm a curvy girl. My first experience with my boyfriend's family was a pool day at his sister's house. All of his sisters, his girl cousins, his mom, beyond fit and gorgeous. I just took my towel off and I did a cannonball. They said that that was the moment that they knew they'd love me.
0: Good icebreaker.
1: So that is good. That's like, take me or leave me. And that is how you should live life.
0: Good morning to Amy, who texted in. Farm girl here. Found out as I was meeting my boyfriend's family that they're all vegan.
1: No. How do you do that? How do you do that? If they're like the good vegans, you know, like not the pushy vegans. Look at me, I'm a vegan. Then I think you could like navigate that world.
0: I feel tired from the lack of protein from that text.
1: Yes.
0: Right.
1: I'm so weak.
0: My question to you is, what gave you instant anxiety when you met your husband's family, Kat?
1: So first off, they're huggers. I did not grow up in a family where all you did was like huggy, huggy, kissy, kissy. Like Derek and his mom still greet each other on the lips. You know, and like, no, I think it's beautiful.
0: It's crazy.
1: I want to do that with my son. Like I have learned.
0: You want to kiss him on the lips when he's 50?
1: Absolutely. Hello. Mwah. I think it's beautiful. But they hold hands. They cuddle on the couch.
0: Derek will hold hands with his mom?
1: Well, if they're standing there at church or something, like they'll. And it's just, it made me so uncomfortable at the beginning. And then I'm like, I got to get over it because what am I uncomfortable about? That he is a loving person? That he is loving towards his mother. Isn't that all you ask for? Someone that's great to their mom?
0: Y'all go for Mother's Day dinner and he might be holding his mom's hand?
1: Yeah, walking into the restaurant for sure. You are so judgy.
0: Yeah, I am on that one.
1: Wow, what is wrong with you? Anyway, so that made me a little anxious. But one thing that I was like not prepared for, we were driving down the road and there is a massive, like beautiful log cabin farm in the town where they live, and it's a turn right before his parents' turn.
0: Oh.
1: And he goes, all right, take a right. And I was like, holy hell, jackpot. It was like, like it's a millionaire compound, like the person that owns it, millionaires. And I was like, oh, and he goes, psych, go up to the next right. And even though my in-laws have a beautiful property, they have a big ranch, but it was like,
0: straight different.
1: Yeah.
0: So for me, when I met my now in-laws, a couple of things. My wife's dad was a pretty big blue-collar drinker. I was just my sophomore year in college, so I just turned 21, right? And I'm not saying

0: So let's say I was to physically torture you, and you decided I'm giving up all the secrets. What would be the thing I would do to torture you?
1: I would say if I have a jam on one of my favorite songs blasting.
0: No, I'm talking like physically torture you. If you were being held captive and you had to tell all your country's secrets,
1: it would be pinching right here.
0: Oh,
1: so I have an uncle that does that.
0: The back of the arm.
1: And I remember crying when I was younger and telling my mom, like, this is serious.
0: We used to call that skeeter bites.
1: It is horrible. I hate it.
0: Now, it's not really torture, but there's something in your life that absolutely makes you wince every time it happens, and it feels like torture. What's yours? We threw that question out early this morning, and you got to hear these responses coming up next.
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0: So I let the dog out yesterday, and she attacked a whole flock of geese that were on our beach. And I'm like, oh, those poor geese. And the word torture came to my mind. And I'm like, but that's not really torture. I don't think most of us probably have a sense of what real torture is.
1: We weren't held down, our nails taken off our body just to get secrets from the enemy. We've never been in that position. If you have, wow, that's incredible.
0: I want to hear from you.
1: Absolutely.
0: What isn't actual torture, but kind of feels like it, Kat?
1: So when I get a hyperfixation on a song, I go all in. and volume up. And I really was craving some Rihanna right now. And I was going through a dead zone. So I was like totally tomorrow popping off.
14: Far away. And we can't get.
1: And then. I'm like driving. It's spinning. Dead zone. And I'm like, just, it was torture. Because I'm like, I need to show off and highlight my talent of singing. And then nothing. And yeah, it was just awful.
0: Nate had texted in, it's torturous when I know the answer to one of your questions, but I can't get through.
1: Oh, I bet. I bet playing shoulda, coulda, woulda, and you're in the car and you're like matching with all of us, and that would be tough.
0: Sarah, how are you doing this morning?
16: I'm good. How are you?
0: Good. Before we get to your torture, the big question we really have for you, is it Sarah with an A or Sarah with an H?
16: Sarah with an H.
0: Let's go! Yeah,
17: hello, my name is Sarah. That's Sarah with an H. Too bad if you don't like it, because haters gonna hate.
0: Sarah, it's really not torture, but it feels like it.
16: Yes.
0: Yeah, this
16: running
0: is where you
16: tell us. Running
0: errands
16: after work.
0: Oh.
1: You are done with the day, and then you're like, I have to still get groceries, pick up dry cleaning. That would be awful.
16: Doing anything. I just want to beeline straight home.
1: So what time of day is that? Because I get off of work in the afternoon, and so when I'm done, I still have like some energy, and then I'm still able to take a little nap before I start the rest of my day. When are you done?
16: I'm supposed to leave at 4:30, but that doesn't happen. So.
0: But you're a good employee, so you stay till the job is done, don't you?
16: Yeah, I stay till I can leave.
0: I'm kind of the same way. For me, the biggest torture in my life is when, like, we moved a couple years ago, and I'm like 30 minutes out of town, which isn't a lot of people commute that much, and I get it. But for me, it's my wife will, you know, we've got Life 360 for our family. My wife will notice that I've just left the neighborhood because she'll get pinged. And then she'll remember something she needs at home.
1: Yeah.
0: So for yesterday, I'm 15 minutes away from home, 15 minutes to my destination. She goes, oh, have you left yet? I know, you know I've left yet. And you know I'm halfway there. She goes, oh, can you turn around and grab this real quick? And I said, well, I'm going to be late if I am. Oh, I'll cover for you. And I'm like, you could have done this before you left for work, but I get it. So you just want to beeline home and just be done with the day.
1: Just torture.
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0: Give away some more Weird Al tickets today. And one of the things that we realized about Weird Al is that he has a degree in architecture. So homes and houses were front and center as we gave away these tickets. It was a lot of fun this morning. If you missed it, we'll give you a chance to hear that back. And remember, more Weird Al tickets at 7:20 Thursday morning.

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3: What's Tiny got going on today?
4: Not a whole lot. Just working.
3: Okay, you're already at work.
4: Yeah.
3: Yeah. What do you do?
4: I'm a nurse.
3: Okay, perfect. So I appreciate you giving us a little bit of time. So we discussed earlier this morning that Weird Al has his degree in architecture, never really used it, just became a goofball, made a whole bunch of money, made us smile. So I decided to use the word house since a lot of architects, you know, design homes. So you're going to pick a number 1 through 5, and that correlates with a song that has the word house in the title. I'll get you five seconds of that song. And if you can name the song, I don't need the artist or the group. I just need the name of the song. Then you've got the Weird Al tickets. If you can't do that, then I move on to Leanne, who's ready to play next. So, Tanya, 1, 2, 3, or 4, or 5?
4: 3.
3: Number 3. Okay, listen very closely. You get 5 seconds of this song that does have the word house in the title. Listen close. Here are your 5 seconds, Tanya. Tanya, name that song.
4: Jailhouse
3: Rock means you're going to see Weird Al. Nice. Wow, you got it.
5: I wonder what a parody of Jailhouse Rock would sound like if he did that.
3: Yeah, you're right. So what could Jailhouse Rock turn into for a...
5: Don't ask me.
3: Tanya, since it's Wednesday, and that means we've got tickets today, tomorrow, and Friday, I'm willing to give you a chance to go double or nothing on your tickets right now. You could end up with 4 tickets or 0. Do you want to take a chance?
4: No, I'll stick with what I'm
3: You're at. Just good with that. All right, well done. So you got your 2 tickets. Let's just say you would have gone double or nothing on another house song. What would have you picked?
4: Two.
3: 2 would have given you 5 seconds of this one. Would have you been able to figure out that house song?
4: Not at all.
3: Kat, how about you?
5: What year? 80s?
3: Yes.
5: No.
3: Burning Down the House by the Talking Heads. One more, Tanya. Pick one more. Let's describe for You Know What's in Giggles.
4: 5.
3: 5 would have been this one. I think you would have got this one.
4: Nope, don't have that one.
3: Wow, Kat, do you?
5: I know all the words.
3: But you don't know the song? Has the word house in it?
5: I don't know.
3: Pink Houses by John Mellencamp. But you got tickets anyways, Tanya.
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8: High of 86 today. Under cloudy skies with severe storms likely. Southerly winds 8 to 15 miles per hour. Chance of thunderstorms tonight. Lows dip down to about 62. Partly cloudy skies. Cloudy skies tomorrow. Chance of thunderstorms. Daytime highs approaching 76. From the Weatherology Weather Center, I'm meteorologist Paul Frobley. Right now, 82.
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Welcome into Wednesday. 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I think I have allergies. 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

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I mean, I know that dates me, but I can remember trying to listen to the radio to make sure I could record that song clean and perfect. 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

You know, for being like a secret wedding, it's really not that top secret. It's KG95.3. More news out of Taylor Swift's wedding. Rumor is two bridesmaids are going to be in her wedding for sure. Gigi Hadid and Selena Gomez. They were allegedly asked at the end of last year. Allegedly. Now, we don't know any other details except it's at Madison Square Garden, July 3rd, and who her bridesmaids are. Other than that, no clue about the wedding.

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So we're like almost there. 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I also have no idea what I just said, like at all. Commercial free, though. I know that. It's KG.

This I can get behind. It's KG95.3. You ever heard of backwards beach days? It's where you hit the beach in the evening for the sunset time. That sounds so much better than, you know, baking in the

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1: Not working hard. 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Or better yet, go to Times Square, take a picture of me with a Kodak. 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And tonight, let's enjoy life.

0: A severe thunderstorm watch continues until 7 p.m. tonight. Cloudy this afternoon with severe thunderstorms likely. Highs level off around 88. Southwesterly winds 8 to 15 miles per hour. Partly cloudy skies tonight. Chance for storms. Lows around 62. From the Weatherology Weather Center, I'm meteorologist Paul Tremblay. Right now, 70.
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I hope this hasn't happened to me yet. According to a new survey, 1 in 10 adults admit they've missed a once-in-a-lifetime moment because they were too busy scrolling on their phones. 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

I got drive, I don't need a car. Money really all that we fiendin' for. I'm doing things they ain't seen before. 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I'm a demon lord. Fall off what? I ain't seen the horse. Called your bluff, better cite the source. Fame ain't something that I need no

Doja, KG95.3. That's going to do it for me. Ryan Riley, have a great rest of your Wednesday. Halfway through the work week, basically over. Two more days, back to the weekend, back to sleeping in. All right, just a few more. That's all we got. Nick Jonas on now. Have a great day. It's KG.

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Happy Wednesday, everybody. I hope you're having a great day so far. Let's get up, let's get moving, sing at the top of our lungs, and just get the energy flowing.

KEG 95.3, today is best music. It is Wednesday. We got a lot of fun stuff going on today. We're going to start off the day with Quick Flicks today. I know that's a little out of the norm, but I want to do it during the 2 o'clock hour. Then we're going to move into some Crack the Code around 3:10. And the top 4 at 4 o'clock. It's going to be a great day. I hope you stick around for a while.

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5: A severe thunderstorm watch continues until 7 p.m. tonight. Cloudy this afternoon with severe storms likely. High of 86, southwesterly winds 8 to 15 miles per hour. Partly cloudy skies tonight. Chance for storms. Lows level off around 62. From the Weatherology Weather Center, I'm meteorologist Paul Frobley. Currently 72.
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Let's play Quick Flicks with the North End Pub and Grill. You know and love the game, and I'd love if you played today. All you gotta do is in about 7 minutes here, I'm gonna play you 30 seconds from a movie. And if you know the movie, you just call in, tell me the name, and win $25 to North End Pub and Grill. It's truly that simple. I'd love for you to try it out. So stick around for until after these couple songs here.

0: Before you go, there's something I want you to have.
1: Oh, it's beautiful. But wait a minute, isn't this...
0: Yeah, yes it is.
1: But I thought the old lady dropped it into the ocean in the air.
0: Well, baby, I went down and got it for you.
1: Aw, you shouldn't have.

0: 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I'm going to play you a 30-second movie clip. 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Let's get into it.
1: And wouldn't somebody who's had, say, 30 perms before in their life be well aware of this rule? And if, in fact, you weren't washing your hair, as I suspect you weren't because your curls are still intact, wouldn't you have heard the gunshot? And if, in fact, you had heard the gunshot, Brooke Wyndham wouldn't have had time to hide the gun before you got downstairs, which would mean that you would have had to have found Mrs. Wyndham with a gun in her hand to make your story plausible. Isn't that right?
2: She's my age. Did she tell you that? How would you feel if your father married someone who was your age?
1: You, however, had time to hide the gun, didn't you?

0: 92.5.3, today's best music. I'm Shelby Lynn. Who is this?
1: This is Shane Schultz.
0: Shane, are you calling to play some quick flicks with the North End Pub and Grill?
1: Yes.
0: Well, name me that movie, Shane.
1: Legally Blonde.
0: Yes, it is Legally Blonde. Congratulations, you just won $25 to the North End Pub and Grill.
1: Okay.
0: Okay. Well, thank you so much for playing.

0: world were mine.
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I'm looking for caller number 10 to guess these digits and win some money. If you'd like to play, 507-474-0953 is the number to call. Good luck.

0: severe thunderstorm watch continues until 7 p.m. tonight. Cloudy this afternoon with severe storms likely. High of 86, southwesterly winds 8 to 15 miles per hour. Partly cloudy skies tonight. Chance for storms. Lows level off around 62. From the Weatherology Weather Center, I'm meteorologist Paul Frombly. Right now, 79.
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1: Welcome to Crack the Code with Minnesota State College Southeast. I'm Shelby Lynn. Who is this?
2: This is Angela.
1: Hi, Angela. Are you ready to play?
2: I am.
1: Let's get into it, girl. What's the first number?
2: It is 3.
1: And the second number?
2: It's 3.
1: The third?
2: 4.
1: And the fourth?
2: 9.
1: Okay, and what are you going to guess for that fifth and final number?
2: Oh, I'm hoping it's 7.
3: Access granted.
1: Oh my goodness, Angela, you just will not believe it, but you just won yourself $120 thanks to Minnesota State College Southeast.
2: That's awesome.
1: Oh my goodness, I really didn't think somebody was going to get it my last day, but you did.
2: Well, you can go out and celebrate now that somebody's won.
1: Well, you're on you, hopefully.
2: It should be on me.
1: Well, thank you so much for playing, Angela. I appreciate it.
2: Yeah, you bet, Shelby. Thank you. And good luck to you and your future endeavors.
1: Thank you.

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You can join us at your favorite bar and restaurant to win concert tickets, event tickets, sport tickets, etc. Last night at Two Fathoms, we were giving away Loggers tickets. We were giving away tickets to the Twins game. We gave away pairs of tickets to Lionel Richie and Earth, Wind, and Fire. And I'm not even joking around. And next Tuesday, June 16th, we're heading out to Stockyards Bar and Grill from 5 to 7 for ticket and giving away tickets to see Killer Queen at the Fitzgerald Theater. You're not going to want to miss it. We're just throwing up tickets this year. You're not

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The countdown has now switched from days to hours, and we are officially 31 hours away from Olivia Rodrigo's junior album, You Seem Pretty Sad for a Girl So In Love. And you know what? It is that serious that I'm counting down the hours. And you know what? I lied a little bit. It's not 31 hours. It's 31 hours and about 6 minutes.

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If you know the last three artists I just played and this next artist I'm about to play, well, I suggest you text all four names to 507-474-0953, because if you get all four artists' names correct, you win yourself a certificate to El Patron. 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
1: A severe thunderstorm watch remains in effect. Chance for storms tonight, otherwise partly cloudy. Lows level off around 62. Winds out of the southwest, 5 to 10 miles per hour. Thunderstorms likely tomorrow. Daytime highs approaching 74. Cloudy skies expected. From the Weatherology Weather Center, I'm meteorologist Paul Frombley. Right now, 81.
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As I mentioned, this is my last day in the studio. So I guess I want to know, what are you up to for the rest of your life? Instead of like weekend plans, I guess you could tell me your weekend plans, but also tell me your life plans. 474-0953.

three today's best music. I feel like it's only fair and tradition that I tell you my weekend slash life plans as well. Well, first of all, this weekend, the reason I'm gone the rest of the week is because I'm heading back to Yuba, Wisconsin, to Driftless Music Gardens for some Bonfire Music Festival. You guys know I love that place. Get to see all my friends, get to sing on stage, get to do all the things. And then as for the rest of my life, I'm truly unsure. I'm going to be unemployed for the summer. I'm very excited. I'm very privileged to do that. And I'll probably, you know, I'll still be working at Connor for the next year because I ended up really loving these kids. I'm just living with all these high school kids, and they're great. They're from all over the world, and we're getting a full new batch in August. Instead of like 26, like from last year, we're getting like 50-something, so that's going to be insane. And maybe I'll work at the school too. Who knows? I'm figuring out life. I'm just a young gal figuring out. You guys know that. You've known me for 3 years now. And yeah, I'm grateful for you.

1995.3, today's best music. I'm Shelby Lynn, and I know I'm leaving the radio, and I'm quite saddened about it, but I'm not going to leave you high and dry. I brought in the best of the best to take me over, and I'm feeling pretty good about it. I think he's going to do great things with you guys, and just so

0: Nation, and I'd like to introduce him now. What's up?
1: What's up, everybody? This is TJ, and I'm going to be your new afternoon on-air guy. How's it going?
0: Well, you heard it here first, and you're going to hear more of it tomorrow.
1: Yeah.

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I accept myself the way I am. All is well. 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I am blessed with all my wants and needs. 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

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I'm Shelby Lynn, signing off with you for the final time. Thank you so much for a great day and, you know, a great 3.5 years. It has been truly the honor of a lifetime being your radio DJ host. And it's been an even bigger honor being able to create community here, friendships that hopefully will last throughout the rest of our lives. Who knows what we're getting up to, my friend? That's the exciting part about life, okay? So, without anything else to say, I guess I'll tell you, make sure you tell somebody that you love them, and most importantly, tell you that you love you, because that's the most special love you're ever going to get. Goodbye, my friend. I love you so, so much. Mwah.

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1: Bleeding Love by Leona Lewis.
0: Wow.
2: That's right.
0: Yes, sir, you are the winner. Who's this?
1: Cameron Okrow from Bemidji, Minnesota.
0: How'd you get that, Cameron? It was literally like her only hit.
1: I'm a knower.
0: You just know her?
1: No, I'm a knower of the song.
0: Oh, you're a knower. You're a know-it-all, eh?
1: Yep.
0: Nobody likes a know-it-all, Cameron, but we do like that you are going to get a Liveline t-shirt in the mail at your house in the next 2 weeks. What a fabulous prize, huh?
1: Thank you.
0: We'll send you another prize, too, if you can tell us who wrote the song. I'll give you a hint, he's a very famous singer around that same time.
1: I don't know.
0: Jesse McCartney.
1: I'm not a know-it-all.
0: Oh, yeah. See, I proved you wrong. All right, hang on so we can get your address. That makes you feel special now.
1: Thank you.
3: 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You'll like this show. Liveline.
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0: Olivia Rodrigo, and if you need to hear a breakup song or you're feeling down, just need to get something off your chest, call Mason right now at 85 Live Line. We'll try to make everything better.
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0: Cause it is.
1: Ooh, yes. Liveline, that was our, third most requested song last night. Yeah, Bella Kay. I love it. I love it. I love it. I really do. My name's Mason. Thank you so much for being here. It's all about you and your shout outs and dedications, the stuff that you request. Call or text us right now and get on the air everywhere at 85 Liveline. This is truly a live show. So if there's some crazy event going on near you, or there's bad weather, or you want to shout out a friend, or you're just driving around, maybe having a bonfire in the backyard, everyone's friends are there as we head up towards summer in just 10 days officially, by the way. 85 Liveline is your connection to music, people, and life, and get on the air right now at 85 Liveline. Welcome in.
2: 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Liveline. Maybe 12. Yeah, 12 sounds good. Want to try 13?
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20: A severe thunderstorm watch remains in effect. Chance for storms tonight, otherwise partly cloudy. Lows level off around 62. Winds out of the southwest, 5 to 10 miles per hour. Thunderstorms likely tomorrow. Daytime highs approaching 74. Cloudy skies expected. From the Weatherology Weather Center, I'm meteorologist Paul Frombley. Right now, it's 70 degrees.
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